running around my brain. 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
1: 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And I don't seek that validation from them. But I'm happy that they taught me a very important lesson, which is no one owes you anything.

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Can't say. Chinaski. Colosio. 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Dancing Pigeons. Daniel Gortz. This is Alice.